0: road when you're missing home. 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And you let her go.
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1: You made her catch you?
0: I don't know how I let this happen.
1: But who?
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1: Man,
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1: Said it wasn't you.
0: Oh.

0: Magic op de radio tussen 10 uur 's ochtends en 4 uur 's middags. App dan toppers via radiobnt.nl en maak kans op 4 tickets voor jou en je vrienden. Deze week op BNT.
1: Well, I sat back and thought about the things we used to do. It really meant a lot to me. You mean a lot to me.
2: I really mean that much to you?
1: Girl, you know it's true.

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And you might know how to play with fire.

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I know you moved on to someone new. Whole life is beautiful. You were the light for me to find my truth. I just wanna say thank

reminiscing on those past days. 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And I traveled around the world, think where you living at now. I heard you moved to Austin and got an apartment and settled down. And every once in a while, I start texting, write a paragraph, but then I delete the message. Think about you like a pastime.

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1: A little bit of misfit banter. A little bit of JoJo dancer. A little bit of